0: You voted. You decided. So, this countdown's your fault. We mean, this is Gold's greatest countdowns of all time.
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0: best week of your life is about to change another life. 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

It's 9 odd minutes of really confusing film clip to that one, and it's at number 2 in our countdown with Just Great Songs on Gold. It's Guns N' Roses, November Rain. And it leaves a few questions for me. How come we only saw, like, that mirrored coffin?

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0: Cheap Trick, The Flame. It's just great songs for your drive home on Gold. And tomorrow we are doing the final greatest top 50 countdown of all time. And this one is for the people like myself who throughout the 90s were just all over music. There was so much going on. It was a brilliant decade. So if you were growing up in that decade and it was your formative years, you were discovering new stuff, you'll be right across the top 50 number ones of the 90s. This is one you don't want to miss. So tell your friends about this. Make sure you've got it locked onto us at Gold at 10 o'clock tomorrow morning when we kick it off. The top 50 number ones of the 90s.
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2: 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In Templestowe, there's been a collision on Williamson's Road. It remains closed northbound between Foot Street and Porter Street. You've got a car fire and kill site at Mount Dandenong Road. It's now closed eastbound at Colchester Road. Take Dorset Road and Canterbury Road instead. On the Tuller Freeway, there's a repair work citybound after Moreland Road. It's closing out the right-hand lane. On the Westgate Freeway, seabound delays are heavy from Todd Road through to the Burnley Tunnel. 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I'll check Melbourne's latest traffic again in 15 minutes.
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0: It is 13 past 7 on Melbourne's Gold 104.3. Foggy this morning, partly cloudy today. Tops at 14 degrees, 4 degrees right now. That traffic update for you running to work in just a couple of minutes. And wake up on the bright side of the dart, the Christian O'Connell Show. He's going to be back for brekkie on Monday. It's Madigan this morning going over some of the best bits that you might have missed. Now, if I was to play along with this game, it would simply read, "So good," which is in relation to State of Origin last night. I said I wasn't going to mention again. I'm sorry, but go the Blues.
1: All right, we do a thing on a Thursday called Tombstone Text. This is where we ask you to get your phone out and tell us what is the text message that's at the top of your phone. Imagine now that is your tombstone. What does it say? Send us your Tombstone Text, 0475031043. Mine is, "You recently received a free National Bowel Cancer Screening Program kit." I didn't realize, so I did it a couple of years ago when I turned 50. One of the amazing things in this country is your country really cares about you. When you turn 50, you get the free bowel cancer screening kit. I did it, and I didn't realize it's obviously, they do it every couple of years. Mm. So I got the new one arrived yesterday. So my weekend will be back with that little bag of fun.
2: The poo test, is it?
1: Mm-hmm. Yeah. Yeah.
2: Yeah. It's a good system.
1: It's an incredible thing to do. Yeah. It saves many, many, many lives. But you don't know how lucky you are. I don't think there's any other countries in the world that do this.
2: Yeah. It's brilliant, yeah.
1: Yeah, it's an incredible thing. So

0: Just great songs on Gold, the non-stop at 9. Let's give you the track now, which was the first Scottish solo artist to get a number one on the Billboard Hot 100 chart since Sheena Easton. Didn't come easily, though, for him. It took him ages to write, like 6 months.
1: It was the last song I wrote for the album. A lot of people say that the best songs fall into your lap and are the easiest ones to write and usually take the shortest amount of time. I disagree with that wholeheartedly. I think my best songs have come from sitting at a piano, bashing my head against a brick wall for, you know, like, I don't know, hours and hours on end.
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2: I'm going on during this time, I feel there's no one to save me. This all or nothing really got away, you're driving me crazy.

Just great songs on Gold, the non-stop at nine. We are past the halfway mark now, which means we're a little bit closer to today's greatest countdown of all time, the top 50 number ones of the 90s. And coming in at number 50, a song that launched a new style of pants for men and women, I guess. The artist also had to pay Rick James about $1 million after a lengthy lawsuit.